First hour, Parikarma, first Parikarma, they will do Mathatekana and then sit down again to listen to the second law. Likewise, the third and the fourth, there are only four rounds in Sikhism. Make sure we know that. After that, we will have a few more holy hymns to be sung to complete the ceremony according to Sikh Rath Murjada. Once that is done, we will all stand for Ardaas, facing towards Guru Granth Sahib. And then after Ardaas, we will have Hukmanama again to thank Guru, our Guru Granth Sahib Ji, to thank, to bless the ceremony. So then after that, we will have honoring the couple and if only few, one or two more speeches to congratulate the couple. Then we will have the sweet pudding called Kaprishad distributed. And after that, you will have your lunch. So let's start that. One question I did not ask the lucky couple. Would you be listening the Lama parts by sitting or standing? Both of you. Standing? Sitting. That's good. Both are good. Both are in the Rath Murjada. So they choose to keep sitting during the recitation of the Gurbani of Lama. I appreciate that. Thank you. So let's start with the singing of Kita Lodi Kamswar Pyaki Kali Deshwar Satguru Satsakya. Vaheguru Ji Ka Khalsa.

Now we are going to start the Lama part, in which the lucky couple will listen the recitation of the first Lama. As soon as you hear Guru Nanak Sahib's name at the end, the repetition of that, that's indication for you to bow to Guru Nanak Sahib and start your first round, the first parikarma to my side. I will be helping you by doing the gestures. Well, when to stand, when to bow, when to start walking. I would be making them comfortable for the rest of the congregation, I'm telling you. This is my seva to help them as soon as they need it, so that they feel happy. This is their day. Let's start the recitation, the first Lama. Vahiguru Ji Ka Khalsa, Vahiguru Ji Ki Fateh.

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Also give them a strength to do the responsibilities of a married couple. And I also pray to God, to Vaheguru, to give them a very long life together. You both, I'm telling now, the couple, I'm asking their attention here again. You both have taken the vow without speaking to stay together in this life, through thick and thin. Because life is not always smooth. Both things come. And that means we have to go through the good and not good things together as a couple. That's what the Gurbani says. That's what all the religious, you know, books, the Granth say that. Because I am a student of not only Sikhism, I have studied other religions also. Being a student in the Pakistan area, when I was born in the Pakistan area, and then moved, I have studied Hinduism, Jainism, Christianity. Sikhism is my own religion. That's where I am now, all the time. For your information, I respect all the religions, because that's what my Gurbani says. And that's what I'm following according to the blessing of God, of Vaheguru. So you both have taken the vows without speaking, by taking four rounds around Guru Granth Sahib to stay together in this life, and also respect each other, and also work with each other to make this life, married life, very, very happy. How you work with each other when one makes a mistake? I always say that. When one makes a mistake, so easy to feel that I made the mistake and then say I'm sorry, sincerely and faithfully. If that happens, it's always a happy marriage. That's all you, all of us know it. So make that, keep that in mind. Your responsibilities are now doubled. You are not only serving and supporting or helping your parents or relatives, but you are doing spouses' side also all the time, respecting them equally. That's the most important thing.
If I respect you, you respect me. It's mutual. Respect is always mutual. Some people say he does not respect me. Think I don't respect, then how can the other person respect me? So let's learn mutual respect. So with that, I would now request Pai Safai Navneet Singh Ji to honor the couple by giving them the syrup house. This is the best honor that we do in all the Gurdwaras after they get married. You can stand up, please, if you like. Would be nice. Thank you. Bore so nihal, sasri akal. Bore so nihal, sasri akal. The slogan I said that, for those who don't know, it means that those who will say this, so that means the Sasri Kaal means the God is true. Those who will say this slogan, they will be blessed by God all the time. That's the meaning of that. So sometimes we don't, you know, participate thinking, why I should say that? He's just standing over there on the podium and telling me, do it. That's your choice. So also, did you see that we have honored them together equally? In Sikhism, husband and wife are equal partners in life. So think about that, keep those in your home and look at them once a while and think, oh, we are equal partners in this marriage. One. Second, that we have taken the vow without speaking to stay together. So I'm thankful to Pai Safa Namani Singh Ji to do that ceremony of honoring the couple. And also I'm thankful to our Kichni Jatha, Pai Safa Ankar Singh Ji, who sang Gurbani hymns according to Rair Murjala. That's very appreciable. And also thankful to Pai Safa Namaneet Singh Ji to do most of the work of reciting Gurbani and doing Adas and honoring the couple. I'm thankful to all the visual room team, Pai Safa Ankar Singh Sangha, who are doing all that free of cost, all free service and voluntarily service. And I'm thankful to our head Granthi Sahib, Pai Safa Minder Singh Bajwaji, who is always, you know, helping us in the ceremonies. I'm thankful to two members of the management committee. Their names are Sardar Sohan Singh Srinotha and Sardar Kripal Singh Atwar. They always start helping the couple two, three weeks before the marriage takes place. Asking them what kind of color they need, how many tables they need, all that. So they also are voluntarily doing all this work. So I appreciate that. And with that, I'm thankful to all of you to give me the opportunity to conduct this in English, because I know those Punjabi speakers, they already know everything. And that's why I was conducting most part of the marriage in English. That's what I love to do it all the time. I feel honored when I am given this service to do it. So thank you very much. Sarayan da hardik dhanwad ji. Te hun prashad jinan le liya, if you have taken the prashad, you can do the second ceremony now. If you want to do it here or you want to do it in the lunch hour, that's your choice. Mom and dad can do it here. Anybody wants to come and take a minute or two to congratulate the couple.

0: to whom the same. All of you, I am not the one who is the one. Haji, we have a Sardar Hardev Singh Garibar who took time to come and attend the marriage, and he's one of the pillars of Fremont Gurdwara, to be truthful. People don't know him, but I know him. So he was the first one to start the Gurdwara in Fremont, and we are lucky to have him here today. So I would request him to take 3-4 minutes to address the congregation and congregation of the couple. Waheguru Ji Ka Khalsa, Waheguru Ji Ki Fateh.
1: Waheguru Ji Ka Khalsa, Waheguru Ji Ki Fateh. Good morning. My name is Hardev Singh Garewal, the younger brother of Jasmine's paternal grandmother. First, my heartiest congratulations to the beautiful couple, their parents, and all family members. I wish the two of them a long and joyous life together as husband and wife. I know Jasmine's grandparents, Shiv Singh and Darshan Kaur Jawal, would be so happy and proud to see their I know Jasmine's grandparents, Shiv Singh and Darshan Kaur Jawal, would be so happy and proud to see their granddaughter married to Danish here today. Jasmine's grandparents were hard-working immigrants who valued education, helping others and family. Her grandfather, our Payaji, as I used to call him, was our family's Northern Star, means through Taraja Jayapakane. As we call him, anyway, he paved the path for all of us by being the first one to leave India for England in 1956. Once they settled in Nottingham, the rest of us gradually left India and followed him there. In England, Payaji was a successful businessman owning 2 Indian grocery stores during a time when tensions were rising against immigrants. While he was busy providing for his family, my sister took care of their 5 children. As extended members of the family followed them to England, she sacrificed her own needs to ensure that we had what we needed as we settled in a new country. In fact, the Northern Star moved for the West and came to the United States in 1976. My sister and Payaji passed down their traits of working hard and taking care of all family members to future generations. These values and teachings shaped their children's lives with the emphasis on family and education. This is evidenced by Jasmine's hard work in her pursuit to become a doctor and in an area that helps other women in their goal of starting a family. Payaji had a dream to see his grandchildren go to Stanford, which came true when Jasmine studied at Columbia, Stanford, and then Cornell. They would be equally pleased to know that Jasmine's husband, Danish, was educated at UC Berkeley with his family focused on giving back to the community by emphasizing health and education of those in poverty. they were recognized and voted Social Entrepreneur of the Year by the World Economic Forum. With this legacy on both sides, Jasmine and Danish have the opportunity to build on this service and their future life together. I wish them both the very best in this new chapter. I'm going to conclude this with a phrase from the Holy Sikh scriptures. It says, Tan par phir na aakiye, kehen akathe hoye, behen akathe hoye, ek jyot do murti, tan par kahiye soye. This proverb translates to the phrase that when two people are sitting beside each other, it does not necessarily constitute them as a couple. Only when their souls are one can their lives be truly fused together. Today, I look in front of me at Jasmine and Danish and see them as one soul. Congratulations again to the newly married couple. Thank you, everybody. Vaheguru Ji ka Khalsa, Vaheguru Ji ki Fateh.